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Ang himpilan ng sambayanan. 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Championing the lives of the Filipino.

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And the bass gets bumping up in the club. Pour another shot and show me some love. I wanna get the party going, ladies to the front. Now let me see you shake it and turn the music up. When the bass

0: 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Para sa mahimbing na tulog, mag DTX 500 ka.
1: 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Y'all call it a moment, I call it life.

That song was brought to you by DTX 500. Iwasan ang sakit sa puso, mag DTX 500 ka.

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0: 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Championing the lives of the Filipino. Lord, as we now end our day's work, we pray and thank you for this very wonderful day. Thank you for having given us the patience and industry to work well, and for having directed our thoughts, words, and actions. Forgive us, Lord, for our misgiving, as we forgive those who wronged us. Continue to give us wisdom to do good for others and for ourselves. Lord, please continue to bless us, also our families tonight, and bring us together again tomorrow as we start another day. All these things, Lord, we humbly pray in the name of your Son, Jesus Christ. Amen. K5 News FM Network is now signing off. Mga ka-K5, ang pambansang awit ng Pilipinas.